0: okay. Only I'm too sad to walk. Just give me a few hours.
1: The wonderful thing about tails is they get the wonderful things. The tops are made out of rubber. The bottoms are made out of springs. The bouncy, trouncy, flouncy, pouncy, fun, fun, fun, fun, fun. The bottom of